0: Take it.
1: What? But you know, I can't read this.
2: Well, you have to learn.
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Your boyfriend ran from that diamond test, cause they weren't legitimate. She Turkish Cypriot, but her car's Brazilian. 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
1: 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Oh, yeah. 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
0: Say something to her. 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
1: 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How'd you fit all that in them jeans? You know what to do with that big fat butt.
2: 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Just a little bit.

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Just a little bit.

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1: Wiggle, wiggle, wiggle.
0: Wiggle, wiggle, wiggle.
1: Shake it, girl.
0: Just a little bit.

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1: Let's
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1: go.
0: 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Cause when

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That's when I knew that your heart was scarring. 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

0: No. Why aren't you scared of me? 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
1: Listen.
0: Keep you in the dark. What had you expected?

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You're listening to The Bridge on 106.2 FM Audioversity. My name is Yvonne Saba, and this is the show that brings you the best in indie Arabic music. It's good to be back. We took a little bit of a break. That wasn't exactly our choice, but here we are back with a really great playlist for you. The first song we heard was by a group called Kazdura, and that was their hit song, Khayal, off of their album, Ghuyum, which won Global Music Album of the Year at the Juno Awards, which is kind of the equivalent of winning like a Grammy, but like in Canadian terms, I guess. And it's a pretty great accomplishment for these guys. It's not something that happens quite often. And yet, here they are with this really cool, psychedelic sort of smooth, jazzy. I don't even know how to call it at this point, but it sounds great, and it's no wonder that they won the award. We're going to move on to something kind of similar this time, a collaboration with Habibi Funk Records and Croco Disco, who put together a compilation of artists that you probably wouldn't have heard of before, very disco from all over the Arab world. And we're going to listen to Al Masriyin, which is the Egyptians, and their song Sah.

Pink Sea Salt with Shreit Kharban, which is like a broken record, if you will. And he's talking about all these things that are happening in his life and how it all just keeps repeating itself and it sounds like the same broken record that he's heard time and time again. And the song is really reminiscent. First of all, he's Egyptian, and I kind of really like this sort of seaside, folky vibe that he's got going on. He's kind of psychedelic in a sense, but he's also giving me a lot of like earlier Cairo Key sound. It's very reminiscent of that era of music. And he's releasing some more new tracks. He just collaborated recently with Dirty Backseat, which is also an Egyptian musician. So there's a lot in store for Pink Sea Salt. He's got something going on. And moving on to a different duo that I'm obsessed with and so happy that they are back. It's May Walid and Ziad Hamdan. And they have a new song called Manhous, which means cursed in Arabic.

Ali Loca with Mawawil, which means it's kind of like these monologues going on in his head, these ballads, these long things that he wants to tell her, and she's not really interested. He's an Egyptian rapper, new to the scene. That was off of his new EP. And now we're moving on to somebody who wants to be an artist. This is Layal with Fanana.

Noor with her latest single, Nisiti Nafsek. I'm getting the and pronunciation wrong probably, but essentially it's about criticism that she's gotten from different people, and that she's forgotten herself. Nisiti Nafsek, yani, as in, you know, you've done all of this really cool alternative style of music. You've kind of forgotten who you are, who your people are, where you come from. And it's often a criticism a lot of these artists get. I think, you know, wanting to expand and play with different genres in the Arabic language is always a fun thing to do. And a very cathartic thing to do. I think it brings a lot of emotion, and Arabic music in general is very emotional and comforting. Like this next song, Damma, which has gotten a lot of highlights in different playlists all over the streaming services. It's by Yasmina El-Abed and Ali El-Din Omar, and it's about a warm embrace, a hug, finding comfort when you need it. So, Damma.

Cry by Tam Tam off of her maybe second half of the EP, Ma Salama Part B. We had Part A, Part B. Wonderful altogether. I think she's done something really cool and authentic with her character, because since she started, she's always been this artist who's mixed between Arabic and English and made it very R&B. And it's something that's very unique to her. Of course, there are other artists that do it as well, like Feluka and some of her very close friends. But she has a very unique way of going about it, just as this next artist, Dania, with her song Older.

Adonis with their song Tabi'i, which means going back to normal in some way, but between us there's really no normal anymore. The only thing that's left is for aliens to come down and tell us this was all a simulation or whatnot. But what would we say to the aliens? Well, Hayajan have it for us in the last song of the hour. Thank you for listening to The Bridge on 106.2 FM Audioversity. I hope you all enjoyed, and of course we'll see you every Monday night at 8. My name is Yvonne Saba. I'll see you next time. Yalla bye.

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0: מוזיקלי. המוזיקה לא מפסיקה. לא מפסיקה. לא מפסיקה. לא מפסיקה.
1: 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She sit back in a room, the lights is off, she's crying, and then my voice comes in, pow, in the middle of the night, and this is what I told her for you.

certain gripes in life. 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At last, there might be a solution to the problem. And here it is.